0: Die ARD-Hitnacht. Radio für alle.
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0: 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You may not be classed with the elite, baby.
1: I try.
0: And you may not be hip to that jive like they talk in the street. Whoa!